0: breath. Ow. Ow. All right, last call. Who we got?
1: All right, Bobby in D.C.
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3: Hey, what's going on, fellas?
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0: Up, Bobby?
3: I'm good, baby. I'm from out D.C., right? Hey, I like y'all show. Y'all got a nice little show. Y'all got a nice show and everything. Kelvin be kind of sideways sometimes when he talked that LeBron stuff, but Kelvin, I think you kind of cool, though, but you be sideways with that LeBron stuff.
2: Hey,
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3: Hey, but look, I just wanted to ask y'all.
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5: 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Move over, Jason Hart. Oklahoma City's got a new all-time home run leader. Ryan Ward, 61st in his Oklahoma City career.
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6: 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The Oklahoma City Comets, AAA affiliate of the Los Angeles Dodgers, continue the PCL Championship Series against the Las Vegas Aviators. AAA affiliate of the Athletics. It is a must-win game for the Comets. In the best-of-three series, the Aviators winning last night, and a win tonight for the Aviators would not only win them back-to-back championships, it would also end the season for the Comets. Right-hander Landon Knack will get the start for Oklahoma City. Left-hander Ryan Magdich is the starting pitcher for the Aviators. Our first pitch tonight coming up in 9:05 Central Time. Here on the On Deck Show, we'll take a look back at last night. A messy and ugly game in which Las Vegas was able to win 13-11, and we'll tell you what happened in case you couldn't join us last night. We'll continue to hear from Comets manager Scott Hennessy, and then we get you ready for today with the starting lineups. So last night it was Las Vegas winning 13-11. Aviators scored two in the bottom of the first inning, and then they had three more in the third. It put the Comets down 5-0 after three. James Tibbs, the third, homers in the top of the fourth inning to make it 5-1. Aviators get the run back in the bottom of the inning. It was 6-1 after four. But the Comets score four runs in the top of the fifth. RBI double by Ben Rortfett, then a single by Zach Earhart. There was an error on the play by the Aviators. That allowed another run to score. Then the bases were later loaded for Ryan Fitzgerald. Counted 1-1 to pitch. Swings and it's a flare. Shallow left center. That's a base hit. One run is in. Thomas being sent home. Throw from Huelvas towards third. It's cut off. Two runs have scored. The Comets within one. It is now 6-5 in the fifth inning. And they'd have still two on with nobody out, but the next three batters struck out as the Comets remained down 6-5. That was still the score in the bottom of the sixth inning when things really went south for the Comets. It was a six-run inning for the Aviators, and which was aided by five Comets walks, three of those with the bases loaded. There are also three hits and an error mixed in. The Aviators, when it was said and done, had the lead at 12-5. They tack on one more in the seventh to make it 13-5. The Comets would stage a comeback. In the eighth inning, it was Las Vegas's turn to get a bit messy as they would help the Comets score five runs in the eighth inning, in which the Aviators allowed three walks and committed two errors. The Comets only two hits, neither of which scored a run in that inning. So the Comets were down 13-10 at that point. Still 13-10 in the ninth when the leadoff man got on, but then a double play wiped the bases clean. Zach Earhart then with a solo home run made it 13-11, but the Comets would not get any closer as the Aviators hang on to win. 13 runs, 10 hits, 4 errors, 10 left on for the Aviators, 11 runs, 9 hits, 2 errors, and 9 left on for the Comets. Winning pitcher was Aviators reliever Taylor Rashi, the loss going to Jackson Ferris, who had given up four runs again in his previous six starts combined. But last night it was six runs, five earned, and six hits in three plus innings. Game was played 3 hours, 21 minutes, as there were a combined 21 walks in the game, 12 by the Comets pitching staff, 9 by the Aviators, 9,403 was the attendance. That puts the Comets again in a must-win game here tonight. When we come back, we'll be joined by Comets manager Scott Hennessey. 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
6: Now we'll continue to hear from Comets manager Scott Hennessey, and Eddie will start off this segment by telling us why he felt strongly about making sure Landon Knack started either game one or two of this playoff series.
10: Knack pitched big innings in the big leagues, the 4-inning stint in New York 2 years ago. We know he's a big game pitcher. He wants the ball. It's not going to be too big for him. And that's why we did that game too, and confident with him to put up a good start tomorrow as well.
6: Manager Scott Hennessey with us here. It's a 3-game series. Anything can happen. In a sense, even though it is game one, do you have to almost treat it like a game six or seven?
10: I think at this point you're taking every game with that approach. In a short series, you may see starters go less innings. Guys out of the bullpen go, one out, two outs, whatever it takes to win. May do some pinch hitting. You never know if the matchup's right. And, we got four guys on the bench now. And so we'll have that luxury of doing that.
6: Andrew Scott Hennessey with us. Henny, a couple more for you. You really alluded to this earlier, but I think what stood out to me about this team is like how much they've wanted it. Because sometimes, guys, you get to this point of the season, they're tired. They might be disappointed they're not in the big leagues yet. This is a team where for probably 28, 29 organizations, four or five of them, if not more, in the big leagues, especially on the position player side. Just speak to the way that they've really just kind of stuck together and, again, just been the ones who want to keep playing together and keep playing on this ride right now.
10: Yeah, and that's the thing. Like, when we didn't pitch it that well, nobody blamed anybody, and when we didn't swing it that well, the pitchers picked us up. And that's the thing. I mean, this is a close-knit group. You're around these guys just like I am every day, and they wanted to win. They want to be here, and they know if you want to play in the big leagues with us, you're going to play probably up until October 31st, November 1st, whenever the World Series gets over. And they know, like, hey, if I'm in the big leagues, I still got to go and play hard and get my work in. And that's the thing. And I haven't really had to talk to the guys. They do it, they do it for me. After every game, it's like, hey, we got to get them the next night and keep going, keep pushing, keep getting better, and just perfect their craft. And it's been a great group.
6: That's manager Scott Hennessey. When we come back, we'll have tonight's starting lineups as Oklahoma City Comets on Deck, presented by Courtyard by Marriott, Oklahoma City downtown.
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1: Anderson on the violin with tonight's national anthem. And here is tonight's starting lineups for the visiting Oklahoma City Comets. Leading off in right field is Zach Earhart. Josue DePaula is just optioned to Oklahoma City. Of course, the phenom went straight to the Dodgers from AA, made a big splash, but got optioned today for Shohei Ohtani. It'll be his first game with the Comets. He'll play in left field and bat second. James Tipps at third at first base, batting third. Mike Sirota, designated hitter, batting fourth. Alec Townes is in center field, batting fifth. Batting sixth, the third baseman, Ryan Fitzgerald. Batting seventh, the shortstop is Noah Miller. Batting eighth, the second baseman, Hyesung Kim. Chadwick Trump, the catcher, batting ninth. Right-hander Landon Knack is tonight's starting pitcher. For the Las Vegas Aviators, leading off in left field is Cole Kahn. Darryl Hernandez, the shortstop, batting second. Brian Quelbas, center fielder, batting third. Joey Manassas at first base will bat fourth. Jonathan Rodriguez in right field is batting fifth. Brian Lamastina, the catcher, bats sixth. Batting seventh at third base, Luke Mann. Jared Dickey, designated hitter, batting eighth. And batting ninth, the second baseman, Colby Halter. Starting pitcher for the Aviators is left-hander Ryan Magdich. Comets must win to force a game three tomorrow. We'll take a break and come back with tonight's first pitch. 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
0: 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And the accounts and descriptions of this game may not be disseminated without the express written consent of the Oklahoma City Comets and Major League Baseball.
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5: Swings and hits one hard. Deep to right and gone. This game is tied. Alex Freeland's second home run of the night is a three-run blast with one out of the ninth.
0: The Oklahoma City Comets are on the air.
1: Swinging a ground ball to the right side. Got the ear to Freeland for one. On to first. Double play and ball game over. On the fourth double play, turned by the Comets, they'll win this one as Phillips induces a ground ball double play with the bases loaded.
0: Today's game is brought to you by Courtyard by Marriott, Oklahoma City, downtown. And now, with the call of today's game, here's the voice of the Oklahoma City Comets, Alex Friedman.
1: And hello, good evening, and welcome out to Las Vegas, Nevada's Oklahoma City Comets Baseball is on the air on AM 1340 The Game. 1340thegame.com, the iHeartRadio app. Alex Reed with you here at Las Vegas Ballpark. Producer and engineer in our 1340 studios tonight is Jeff Gaddy. The Oklahoma City Comets playing in game two of the best of three PCL championship series. And it's a must win for the Comets tonight to try and force a game three after losing last night. 13-11 to open things up. Las Vegas Aviators looking for back-to-back championships. These were the top two teams in terms of regular season records in the PCL this year. And the Aviators, 13-11 win last night. They'll give the ball to left-hander Ryan Magdich tonight. Spent time at three different levels of the Athletics organization this year. 10 starts with Las Vegas, 2-2 and a 5.57 ERA in AAA games. 51 and two-thirds innings, 34 runs, 32 earned on 71 hits. Now only 7 walks against 37 strikeouts, but 13 home runs allowed. He'll face Zach Earhart, Josue DePaula, James Tibbs at third here in the first inning. Now, Earhart in for the right side. Magdich delivering his first pitch of the night. It is low, and we are underway at 7:06 this evening here at Las Vegas Ballpark. Last night, Earhart on base 4 times, 2 for 3. Also had a walk, a couple of walks as the pitch is fouled out of play behind the plate. As Earhart 2 for 3, a home run, 2 RBI, and 3 runs scored. He's hit safely in 13 straight, going back to the regular season. 83 degrees here at game time. 88 degrees here at game time. Under clear skies, light winds from left to right. 1-1 to count to Earhart. Here's the pitch from Magdich. Swings and hits a fly ball towards left field. Few steps back for Kahn at the edge of the track will make the catch. One down at the top of the first inning. Last night, Comets with 11 runs, 9 hits, also drew 9 walks. For the Aviators, 13 runs, 10 hits. They drew 12 walks. Josue DePaula now in his Comets debut was the AA Texas League MVP before he went up bypassing OKC to join the Dodgers. First pitch to DePaula, swung out and fouled back. So 124 games at AA. Again, the Texas League MVP, 303, 27 homers, 104 RBI. Then 11 games with the Dodgers, played very well offensively at 323 and a home run, 7 RBI. Played as recently as last night for the Dodgers. The pitch outside, 2 for 3, a triple and a walk yesterday evening. But gets option today with Shohei Ohtani coming off the injured list. The count is 1-1 to DePaula, who's just 21 years old. Here's the pitch. He'll take a breaking ball for a strike, 1-2. Not on and one out here in the first inning. Comets and Oklahoma City in elimination games in the Bricktown era. A record of 5-10 all time. The pitch is a breaking ball outside. That includes 2-4 on the road. Not on and one out here in the first inning. OKC in the PCL Championship Series for the fifth time in the Bricktown era. Last in 2023 when they won it. The 2-2. DePaula will swing and a ground ball towards the middle. Halter to his right on backhand. Set throw to first and a bounce in time to get the second out. Outfield left to right going Cole Kahn, Brian Buelvas, and Jonathan Rodriguez. Third baseman is Luke Mann. At shortstop, Darryl Hernandez. Second baseman, Colby Halter. At first base, it's Joey Manessis. Catcher is Brian LaMastita. Base is empty for James Tibbs at third, hitting 287. 30 home runs, 107 RBI in the regular season. Homered last night. 1-4 with a home run and a walk. The pitch from Magdich. Swings and fouls it back. Now Magdich began the season at High A, Lansing. Then was with Midland for a brief time. He has been with Las Vegas since late July. Mentioned 10 starts now with the Aviators. Overall, 31 games, 16 starts in the A's organization. A big-time strike thrower, the pitch, on his downstairs. Magdich stands in at 6'5", native of Beamsville, Ontario, Canada. He is 26 years old. Comets faced him once in Oklahoma City, able to beat him. Need to do that tonight. Pitch is swung out of this at a slider, 1-2 to Tibbs. Last two starts for Magdich entering tonight. Combined 12 innings, just 2 runs and 8 hits allowed. Here's the pitch. Tibbs will swing at a sharp line drive deep and foul off to the left side. It's 340 to left, 380 to left center, 415 to straight center, 380 to right center. A lot of sharp and crooked corners from alley to alley, and then 340 down the right field line. Hitter-friendly ballpark here at Las Vegas Ballpark. Average of over 14 total runs a game. Of course, we had 24 last night. One ball and two strikes to Tibbs. Pitch is swung out, foul out of play behind the play. 6 home runs in 7 games for Tibbs. Comets are just 2-5 at this stadium this year. And also lost 3 straight and 5 in the last 6 games. Here's the pitch. Swinging a ground ball towards the right side. Manessis sliding to his right of field. Take it to first. It's a 1-2-3. Top of the first inning. Hanging the bottom of the inning. No score. 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
1: Top of the first inning, the Comets and the Aviators scoreless. Cole Kahn, Darryl Hernandez, Brian Wellmoss coming up. Aviators scoring two in the first inning last night, led the rest of the way. Cole Kahn yesterday, 1-3, three walks, RBI and three runs, out of leadoff spot, switch hitter batting left, pitch to Kahn is low. 36 games with the Aviators in the regular season, batted 295, six homers, 23 RBI, most of the year spent at Double A Midland. Joined the Aviators on August the 4th. Fitzgerald in at third, the pitch from Knack. He called for a strike. Landon Knack with OKC in the regular season, 9 games, 8 starts, was 4-1 with a 2.08 ERA. 34 2/3 innings, 8 runs, 29 hits, 11 walks, 33 strikeouts. Also 4 games thus far with the Dodgers. The pitch is fouled off. 1-2 to Kahn, including 4 scoreless innings. Last Thursday in Cincinnati, out of the bullpen, the winning pitcher as the Dodgers wrapped up the NL West title. Option, though, to OKC shortly thereafter. 1 ball in it. 2 strikes to Kahn. Here's the pitch from Knack. Missed down and inside with a slider. Now Landon Knack between OKC and the Dodgers pitching very well of late. Total of 11 2/3 scoreless innings in his last 3 games. Here's the pitch to Kahn. Swings in and fouls it back. Then again, we saw a pitcher in Jackson Ferris on an absolute roll entering last night, and it was a tough game for him. Talking with manager Scott Hennessy today, he says the first inning is so critical in this game from a pitching standpoint. The pitch swings and fouls it out and play the left side. Especially after last night, 13 runs allowed, 10 hits, 12 walks, though. That's what it all comes down to. 7 of those 12 walks would end up scoring. 2-2 to Kahn. He'll swing and miss for strike 3 to changeup. Strikeout by Knack will start off the bottom of the first. Defensively for the Comets, outfield left to right is Josue DePaula, Alec Thomas, and Zach Earhart. At third base, it's Ryan Fitzgerald. Shortstop, Noah Miller. Second baseman, Hassan Kim. At first base, James Dibb III. The catcher, Chadwick Trump. Darryl Hernandez at the plate. 279 average, 2 homers, 23 RBI in 50 games with the Aviators. Pitch to Hernandez. He'll swing at a fly ball towards the right. Earhart stopping a couple feet from the track and will make the catch. Two down for Brian Wellmoss. Only twice last night did a Comets pitcher retire the first two batters of an inning. Knack does it here in the first. Wellmoss 101 games of the regular season, batted 272, 17 home runs, 70 RBI. He'll bat right. Piston Welbas, a little bit outside. Welbas last night, 1-4 with a walk. Kim will play him towards the middle. The count at 1-0. No score in the bottom of the first inning. Here's the pitch from Knack. Swing and a miss for strike one and a fastball. Comets in the blue jerseys tonight. OKC and blue letters outlined in light blue on the back. Sweeping baseball makes up the shape of the C. Blue numbers outlined in light blue on the back. Gray pants, light blue hats with dark blue brims. OKC in dark blue letters on the front. It's the Welbas foul back. Aviators in their white jerseys. Two-tone yellow and orange LV on the front left side. Orange numbers on the front right side. Orange letters and numbers on the back. White pants. The 1-2 to Welbas. Missing down and away with a slider. Welbas saying he thought Knack was in his motion before Welbas was attentive. Talking with home plate umpire Steven Rios Jr. 2-2 the count to Welbas. Here's the next pitch from Knack. Swings in, hits a ground ball towards the middle. Miller slides to his left of field and throw to first. It's a 1-2-3 inning. Said Scott Hennessy said it was going to be a key to have a tone-setting first. Landon Knack does just that. We'll go to the second. No score. There's Oklahoma City Comets baseball presented by Courtyard by Marriott, Oklahoma City downtown.
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1: We had exactly one full scoreless inning last night, and we got one in the first tonight. It'll be Mike Sirota, Alec Thomas, Ryan Fitzgerald coming up in the second. Thomas down in order on 14 pitches against Magdich in the first. Sirota batting right. Last night, 0-4 with a walk, the pitch. He'll take down for ball one. Sirota finishing the regular season with the Comets with a pair of games in El Paso in which he was 2-for-6. Now 2-for-10 total with four walks in his time at AAA. Here's the pitch to Sirota. He'll be taken for ball two. They've got a challenge. It is by, I believe, Magdich. Was outside. One challenge remaining for the Aviators. Less than a tenth of an inch outside per the ABS graphic. Two and zero to Sirota. Time is called. Four joining the Comets between high and double A. Sirota down at 307, 17 home runs, 62 RBI. Here's the pitch from Magdich. Swings, it's a line drive towards right center. It's going to drop in for a base hit. Quickly cut off by Welbas, who tosses it in. Leadoff man on here in the second inning of the single by Sirota. He's up Alec Thomas. So during the regular season, when the Comets lost a series opener, went 6-7 in game two, just 1-4 on the road. In their postseason history, when losing the opener, 7-5 in game two, the pitch is up and in. And we mentioned all-time in elimination games, 5-10. Now Oklahoma City has lost five consecutive road playoff games. That goes back to 2016. Here's the pitch. Tatis will swing and a fly ball to center field. Couple of steps back for Buelvas to make the catch. Sorota remains at first with one away for Ryan Fitzgerald. It's a scoreless game in the second inning. Since this current playoff format was introduced in 2023, there has not been a Game 3 in the PCL Championship Series. The home team, with Las Vegas's last win last night, is now 7-0. Fitzgerald batting left. Here's the pitch. Swings and fouls it back. That, of course, includes two wins in two games by the Aviators last year against Tacoma. In fact, last night, the two-run margin of victory, the closest game in those seven in this current championship series format. Mostly dominated by the home team first half winners. Fitzgerald in the regular season at 315, 16 home runs, 102 RBI. Drove in three runs last night. Pitched to Fitzgerald down and away. We're scoreless in the second. Now Fitzgerald, regular season, postseason combined, hitting safely in seven straight. Driving in a run in five of the last six. Runner on with one out in the second inning, no score. Manna's near the grass at third. Hernandez shade in the middle. Here's the pitch from Magdich. Down and outside. Ryan Magdich trapped in by the A's. 14th round, 2014, out of the University of Missouri. Grew up in the town of Grimsby, Ontario. A couple years at a junior college in Texas, then went on to Florida Southern NCAA Division II program. Pitch is swung at, weakly grounded towards the middle. Hernandez standing on second will field. Now throw to first in time, a double play. The Aviators had a pair of double plays last night. Comets have now hit into one in seven straight games. No runs a hit, nobody left. Heading to the bottom of the second, no score. There's Oklahoma City Comets baseball presented by Courtyard by Marriott, Oklahoma City downtown.
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1: Scoreless in the bottom of the second inning. Joey Vanessis leading off, batting right. The pitch swings, it's a sharp ground ball, but right to his son Kim, shaded to the middle. He'll field and throw to first for the out.
12: Batting fifth, the right fielder, number 33.
1: Base will be empty for Jonathan Rodriguez. Rodriguez, 24 games with the Aviators in the regular season, playing in three different organizations throughout the year, the Guardians, Pirates, and Athletics. Came with the Athletics in a waiver claim August 21st. 239, four homers, 11 RBI in the regular season with the Aviators. Pitched down and away from all one. Last night was 1-3, 3 RBI. Walk and two runs. Big two-run single in that big six-run sixth inning. Here's the 1-0 to Rodriguez. Called for a strike. Steven Rios Jr., the home plate umpire. Denver Dangerfield at first base. Tom Fornarola, the crew chief, at second base. Evan Johnson's at third base. And Fitzgerald will play near the line for the Comets. The pitch. Swinging a weak ground ball towards the way of Fitzgerald. Charging, has it, throws to first in time. Nice play by Ryan Fitzgerald, making it under control and in time. On the weak ground ball on the left side. Two away from Brian LaMastita. LaMastita in the regular season, been at 250. 7 home runs, 48 RBI. Big game for LaMastita last night. Going back to the regular season on the hot streak. LaMastita yesterday, team high 3 hits, 3 of 5, a double and 3 RBI. He'll bat right. It's to LaMastita. Call for a strike. LaMastita now hitting safely in 6 straight. 500 average in that time, 12 of 24. 4 multi-hit games. The 0-1 to LaMastita. He'll swing and hit a line drive over the head of Miller and into center field, a base hit. Now another hit for LaMastita, comes with two out here in the second. Inning continues for Luke Mann. Five games with the Aviators in the regular season. Batted at 289, 5 homers and 11 RBI. Most of the year at Double A Midland. Handle that from the left side. First pitch to Mann. He'll swing and miss at a changeup. Mann 2 for 4, 3 RBI last night. Scoreless game of the second inning. Aviators between the regular season and postseason, winning 10 of their last 12 games. Also 10-3 in the last 13 at home with wins in 6 straight. Here's the pitch. Down and outside. 22-9 over the last 31 games between the regular season and postseason. Comets 22-10 in the same span. 1 ball and 1 strike to Mann. A pitch from Knack. Swing and a miss at a fastball. Aviators when winning regular season opener, series openers, I should say. Going 9-7 in game two, winning 8 of their last 9 series openers, including last night. 1-2 to Mann. Here's the pitch. Swing and a miss for strike 3 to change up. Second strikeout for Knack. No runs, a hit. 1 left. We'll go to the third. No score. There's Oklahoma City Comets baseball presented by Courtyard by Marriott, Oklahoma City downtown.
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1: Scoreless as we start the third inning. Noah Miller leading off. 254 hitter in the regular season, 12 homers, 70 RBI. Miller 1-5 and a run scored yesterday. Switch hitter batting right. First pitch from Magdich. Down and away for ball one. Magdich facing the minimum through two innings, just 23 pitches. Comets faced him in late July at Oklahoma City. Got off to a good start in that game on July the 30th. And the final line was 5 2/3 innings, 6 runs and 8 hits. A slider from Magdich, a strike. Retired his first 8 batters until a Chucky Robinson home run. Only threw 33 pitches in his first 3 innings. Then things started going to Comets' favor beginning of the fourth. 1-1 to Miller. He'll swing and foul it off to the right side. First 3 innings, just 10 batters, 33 pitches. Next 2 innings, 13 batters, 46 pitches. The Comets scoring 6 runs. Scoring 5 runs. With 2 runs in the fourth and 3 more in the fifth. Comets started that game 0-for-8, but then finished 8-16. Pitch is swung at line past Manessis in right field. Base hit can roll all the way towards the right field corner. Miller on his way.

0: 1-1. Comets were 6 for 10 with runners on, 4 for 6 with men in scoring position against Magdeburg in Oklahoma City. Both side batters hit well against him. Pitch is popped up foul. That'll play the left side. But overall, it has been batting average-wise, lefties better, but slugging-wise, righties much better. He's actually pitched pretty well in his 6 games at this ballpark, a 4.35 ERA. Here's the pitch. A little bit down for ball 2. Do not expect to walk against Magdeburg. Among all pitchers in the minor leagues this year, at least 110 innings, he was first in walks per 9 innings. Here's the pitch. Swings and bounces. One fair down the left side. It's going to go on a left, and Kahn was shaded that way. We'll pick it up now. Throw towards second, but Kim able to easily take second base. Or excuse me, I should say the throw went to the plate. Throw definitely should have gone into second from Kahn. So Kahn got to that ball quickly. And it keeps Miller at third. Runners are at second and third with nobody out for Chadwick Trump. Team games with the Comets in the regular season. Bat at 220, a home run, 5 RBI. Pitch from Magdeburg, taken for ball 1. Trump's last game was Saturday in El Paso. He was 1-for-4. Infield will play all a little bit behind the baseline. The pitch. Trump will take a strike with a changeup. Big opportunity for the Comets here in a scoreless third with runners at second and third and nobody out. One one to Trump. Takes down and in. So Magdeburg just an average of 1.3 walks per 9 innings, 3.5% walk rate. And it's time of the PCL. Among all pitchers with at least 50 innings to throw in the league this year, also first in walks per 9, first in strikeout to walk ratio. The 2-1 pitch is fouled off, but the other end of it is among the same qualifiers with those with at least 50 innings. We've had the fourth highest batting average against, the third highest home runs per 9 innings. 13 home runs in 51 and 2/3 innings with the Aviators, after he had 5 in 58 and a third innings between high A and double A. 2-2 to Trump. Here's the pitch. Missed inside slightly, a full count. The Aviators have gone 8-2 in his starts with wins in 6 straight entering tonight. Runners at second and third, nobody out. 3-2 the count to Trump. Hits from Magdeburg. Swings and it's a fly ball down the right side towards the corner. Rodriguez coming over. It is out of play. Got onto the concourse, going clearly foul though, down the right side. Remains a full count to Trump. Boy, that one ended up a bit closer to hitting the pole than I initially thought, looking at the replay. Trump will ask for a spatter timeout. Back to each last pitching last Tuesday in Sugar Land. 2 runs allowed in 6 innings, 5 hits. 3-2. Swinging a ground ball. Magdeburg will stop it. Look the runner back to third. Now turn and throw to first for the out. It's a big out. Keeping runners at second and third. Zump Zach Earhart.
1: Number 4, Zach Earhart.
0: Earhart 0 for 1 of the flyout. Field is in for the Aviators. Earhart batting right. Pitch from Magdeburg. Outside for ball 1. Miller remains at third. Kim at second. Scoreless game in the third. 1-0 to Earhart. Here's the pitch.

0: Breaking ball for a strike. Magdich with men in scoring position and his time with the Aviators. Opponents batted 293. One ball in and one strike to Earhart. Here's the pitch. Down and inside for ball two. Now Magdich, we talked about how he's pitched well at this ballpark. And when you limit walks, it's funny how that can work out for you. Last three games at home, just two walks in 15 innings and only four runs allowed. He's given up 19 hits, but limiting the free bases. The 2-1, breaking ball fouled off. Now 2-2 to Earhart. Goes way to Paula on deck. Plenty of pitch of the inning coming up for Magdich, and Earhart will ask for his batter timeout. Overall this year at home, the Aviators are 6.28 ERA at this ballpark. Of course, they also hit extremely well. 2-2. Here's the pitch from Magdich. Swings, and it's a line drive towards left center field, towards the gap. It is down and off the wall. So Miller has scored. Ken coming home. Earhart to second with a two-run double. And the Comets have a 2-0 lead. Pass ball up in the zone. Didn't miss it. And Zach Earhart staying hot. Third hit of the inning for the Comets. Have a mound visit coming up from Aviators pitching coach Paul Abbott. Huge hit there by Earhart in a two-strike count. Now to Paula, getting ready to hit for the second time tonight. If, and again, it's a big if, there is a game three, it'll be a 9:05 start Central Time again tomorrow night. As we said, the Comets are trying to become the first team in the 4 years of this current playoff and championship series format of the PCL to force a game three. DePaul and ground out of the first. The pitch to DePaula, missing down. So Josue DePaula, born and mostly raised in Brooklyn, New York. His family is Dominican, and he was starting to get to the time where it was getting important to get in front of scouts and evaluators when the COVID-19 pandemic struck. Pitches up and in, so Josue moved to the DR to live with his relatives and be able to continue playing baseball a bit more frequently. Dodgers would end up signing him as an amateur in January of 2022. 2-0-2 to Paula. Here's the pitch. That's a little bit down from all three. He's considered to have elite plate discipline. And, you know, I talked to a lot of people when he got called up straight from AA, and they said, look, if the point is for him to DH, and the point is they need a bat from the minor leagues, DePaula is the choice. Now, the outfield defense is a work in progress. Here's the pitch. DePaula takes for ball four. A rare walk by Magdich, but no surprise it comes to DePaula. Two aboard for Tibbs, who's 0 for 1 of the ground down. Tibbs will bat from the left side. First pitch. Breaking ball down and away. Magdich has only had one game all year where he has walked more than one batter. Now there's his one walk, basically. 1-0 to Tibbs. 2-0 Comets the pitch. Up and in. 2-0. Comets overall against the Aviators this year, batting 283 against Las Vegas pitching. That's home and road combined. Here's the pitch. Down and in. 3-0. And games at this ballpark. Comets have batted actually worse than they did at home. Now seven games, hitting .267. 3-0 to Tibbs, a step off by Magdeach. Total of 46 runs. Again, the Comets 2-5 at this ballpark. Losing three straight and 5-6. 3-0 to Tibbs. Trying to add to a 2-0 lead. Here's the pitch. Swinging, it's a fly ball, heading foul, left side and out of play. Comets, we've seen it all year. They tend to be a team that will swing off in 3-0. Ain't going to change now, more than likely. And one to Tibbs. Here's the pitch from Magdeach. Swings and pops it up on the left side of the infield. It's caught by Mann near third. Jammed him with a sinker for the second out.
1: The designated hitter, number 13, Mike Sirota.
0: Two remain on for Sirota. 2-0 Comets in the third. There is action in the Aviators bullpen. Right-hander is warming. Sirota's single his first time out. That is Nathan Dentmer who is loosening. Sirota bats right. Pitch from Magdeach. Breaking ball a little bit high. Challenged by Lavastida. The result of the pitch was a strike. Most of the ball got the top of the zone. The Aviators still with one challenge left. It'll be 0-1 to Sirota. No one. Down and inside. Earhart remains at second. Ball at first. 31 pitches this inning by Magdeach. Started with a double by Miller. Kim single. Went to second on a throw home. Trump grounded out. Earhart two-run double. Walked by DePaulo before the pop-out by Tibbs. Here's the pitch. Swings it. It's a fly ball towards left field. Cobb coming over to his left. Going to make the catch and end the inning. Comets get two runs on three hits. It'll lead two on base. They go to the bottom of the third with a 2-0 lead. It's Oklahoma City Comets baseball presented by Courtyard by Marriott, Oklahoma City downtown.
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0: Bottom of the third inning, it's 2-0 Comets. Jared Dickey will lead off for the Aviators. Dickey batting left, pitch from Knack. Dickey will take a strike down to the zone. Dickey didn't play yesterday. in the regular season with the Aviators. Man at 256, six home runs, 54 RBI. Pitch to Dickey. He'll swing and miss at a changeup. Dickey last appearing in a game Sunday as a pinch hitter in Sugarland. He was 0-for-1. Time with the Aviators, just about as many walks as strikeouts. It's Dickey, Halter, and Kahn here for Las Vegas. Here's the 0-2 from Knack. Swinging a weak ground ball towards the right side. Tibbs has to wait on it. Now he'll take it himself to first base. Knack retiring the leadoff man all three innings so far. Arguably biggest inning of the series for the Comets pitching staff after taking their first lead of the series at 2-0. Base is empty for Colby Halter. 68 game of the Aviators, man at 229, four homers, 21 RBI. Did not play yesterday. In for the left side, Fitzgerald in at third, the pitch. Swing and a miss at a fastball. Halter last playing on Sunday in Sugar Land, he was 2-for-4. 2-0 Comets in the third. No balls at a strike to Halter, here's the pitch. It's bunted down the left side. Fitzgerald's going to let it roll foul down three-quarters of the way up the line before he touches it. 0-2 now to Halter. Halter finished the regular season 6-18, his final six games. Long history with Comets manager Scott Hennessy. And Eddie was still scouting and running a scout ball team back in Jacksonville. Colby Halter, one of his players, before he would eventually go on to the University of Florida. No balls, two strikes to Halter, the pitch. Swing and a miss at a changeup. It's Knack's third. Second out of the inning brings up Cole Kahn. For one of the strikeout. 2-0 Comets in the third. First pitch to Kahn, down in with a curveball. Breakout year for Kahn. First 2 years of Pro Bowl, he had 237 with a total of 11 home runs. This year between AA and AAA, the average getting bumped up to 286 with 13 homers. The pitch to Kahn. Called for a strike. And enters tonight. Last 21 games, batting 333. 1-1 to Kahn. He'll swing at a fly ball towards center. Down a few steps over to his right. He'll make the catch. Big shutdown inning from Landon Knack. 1-2-3. We'll go to the fourth. Comets in front 2-0. 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
0: Top of the third inning, Comets in front 2-0. Alec Thomas will lead off. Fly out to center, his first time up. Magdich throwing 32 pitches in the third, facing seven batters. The pitch to Thomas on the inner corner. Well, yes, the Comets did score two. Still have two on, one out before he gets it popped out in a fly out to keep it at two runs. Thomas Fitzgerald Miller here, the pitch. Thomas will take another strike. Alec Thomas came into the postseason red hot. Thomas started off here in Las Vegas, now 0-for-5 with a pair of walks. 0-2 to Thomas, the pitch. Swinging a ground ball towards the right side. That's into right field. Base hit. Well out of the range of a diving halter. Leadoff man on with a hit for a third straight inning.
1: Next up, the third baseman, number 9, Ryan Fitzgerald.
0: Front board for Ryan Fitzgerald. 2-0 Comets in the fourth. Gerald grounding into a double play in the second. Millman left. Pitch on the way. Showing bunt. Takes outside. Man near the grass at third. Comets 4-4 in the last eight games. After that, franchise record 14-game win streak. 36-12 to wrap up the regular season before the loss last night. Here's the pitch. Swings and fouls it out of play to the left side. Even including last night, 12-3 in the last 15 road games. A win or go home game for Oklahoma City tonight. One ball and one strike. The pitch on the way. He'll swing and foul it down. Now you look at the numbers and splits for Magdich. The opposing production tends to go up significantly starting in the fourth inning, typically after you're guaranteed everyone having faced him once. Right-hander back up and throwing for Las Vegas, 1-2. Throw to first, Thomas in safely. Comets did not have a stolen base attempt last night, 12-14 against the Aviators in a regular season series. One and two the count. Pitch from Magdich inside. Amongst Athletics minor leaguers with six at innings, second in whip, fifth in ERA, six in strikeouts. Two and two to Fitzgerald. Pitch down and in, a full count. Nothing Comets, top of the fourth inning. Three-two. Broken bat flare towards the middle. Hernandez, they're going to roll. He intentionally dropped it. So Hernandez, once he looked and saw the runner where he was at, tried to intentionally drop it and get a double play, but again, the umpires saying no. They're just going to get one out. So Thomas remained at first. No, no, the play to double his first time up. Miller, switch hitter batting right. Alter will shade in the middle. Pitch fouled off, out of play behind the plate. Oh, and one to Miller. Here's the pitch. Breaking ball for a strike. Noah Miller entered tonight, 7-21 in his last five games, a double so far this evening. Through three innings, Connick's now hitting the Aviators 4-1. It's now 5-1 after the Thomas single. Nothing and two to Miller. It's from Magdich. That was high. Magdich spelled M-A-G-D-I-C. Imagine some sort of Eastern European family lineage. One ball and two strikes. Here's the pitch. Downstairs, stopped by La Vestita. Kinn is on deck. Comets trying to add to a 2-0 lead in the fourth inning. Two-two. Down and in. As Miller has now worked at full. Three-two. They'll swing and Granick just fouled down the left side. That'll ricochet around the corner. One of the ball attendants will go well in left field to get it. Good crowd on hand here tonight. A lot of fans hoping to see their team win a back-to-back championship. Last PCL team to win back-to-back titles, Memphis in 2017 and 18. Of course, the Redbirds currently now playing for an International League title. 3-2 the count. Here's the pitch. Swing and a miss for strike three. First strikeout tonight by Magdich. Gets him on a slider down and in.
1: Number 6,
0: Hesung Kim coming up. Single his first time up would later score. Kim batting on the left side. Runner on with two out. 2-0 Comets in the fourth. Here's the pitch. Inside from all one. So Memphis, like the Comets, enter tonight, having to force a game three, and they did so emphatically. A 15-4 win against Rochester, which included a 9-run bomb of the third inning. It'll be a winner-take-all game tomorrow night. Pitch is swung out and hit in the air to right field. Rodriguez back to his right, still moving. On the track, he cannot make the catch. So now Thomas, rounding third, is going to score. A routine fly ball that got a little extra giddy up to it, and Rodriguez could not catch it in deep right center. Now Kim's reaction, he thought it was just a regular fly ball. Rodriguez kept going back, snuck over his head, and one hop the wall. The Comets now lead 3-0. What a turn of events there. Looked like it was going to be the final out. The Aviators will make a pitching change. OKC leads 3-0 in the fourth. They got a runner at second with two out. Take a break. This is Oklahoma City Comets Baseball, presented by Courtyard by Marriott, Oklahoma City downtown.
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0: Out of the fourth inning, Connors leading 3-0. Right underneath it, Dentmer is the new pitcher. Dentmer in the regular season, just two appearances with the Aviators, as he was brought up to AAA September the 14th. Dentmer this year, four levels of the A's organization. Started in low A, ends it in AAA. 27 total appearances, 22 starts, 6-10 at a 4.86 ERA. Under 20 and a third innings for Dentmer. 69 runs, 65 earned, 135 hits. Pitch to Chadwick Trump, a breaking ball for a strike. 33 walks against 114 strikeouts. Dentmer in his two games with the Aviators. 4 1/3 innings, 1 run, 2 hits with no walks and 5 strikeouts. The 0-1 called for a strike. Dentmer drafted 5th round, 2023, out of Texas A&M. Ahead of Trump at 0-2, ground out his first time up. Pitch from Dentmer. Missed outside, challenged by LaVastita. It missed outside, and the Aviator is going to be out of challenges for the rest of this game. To the count to Trump. Here's the pitch. Now down to play to the right side. Magdeet still responsible for Kim at second. Comets now lead 3-0 in the fourth. Dentmer's pitch. That was high with a breaking ball. Majority of the innings and outings for Dentmer this year was with High A Lansing. 10 starts, 53 innings. It was then 9 outings, 35 and 2/3 at AA before joining the Aviators. The 2-2 swings and fouls it off. Dentmer last pitching Saturday in Sugarland with 2 1/3 innings, 1 run and 2 hits, no walks and 3 strikeouts. Look at the game long. It's pretty inconsistent for Dentmer. He's had some really good games. He's had some rough games. Here's the pitch. Swings and it's a fly ball toward shallow right. Rodriguez coming over to his left. They'll make the catch and end the inning. Comets with 1 run, 2 hits, and 1 left. They go to the bottom of the fourth with a 3-0 lead. This is Oklahoma City Comets baseball presented by Courtyard by Marriott, Oklahoma City downtown.
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0: Bottom of the fourth inning, the Comets in front now 3-0. Mack retiring 9-10 so far. Daryl Hernandez, Brian Buelvas, Joey Manessis coming up. Hernandez 0-1 of the flyout. Splitting this year between the Aviators and Athletics. Hernandez will bat right. First pitch to Hernandez, showing bunt, takes a strike. Kim will play him towards the middle. Now Hernandez beginning this year before the regular season even began with Puerto Rico in the World Baseball Classic, the pitch. Fouled out of play behind the plate. And hit a walk-off home run in Puerto Rico against Panama. No balls, two strikes of Hernandez here in the fourth inning. Here's the pitch from Knack. Swinging a weak grounder back to Knack. He's going to stop it. Now flip to Tibbs for the first down. One away for Brian Buelvas. 3-0 Cottage in the fourth inning. Buelvas 0-1 on the ground, downhill bat right. Kimmel played in the middle. Here's the first pitch to Buelvas. Called for a strike with a slider. For the Aviators, looking for their fourth ever PCL title. 1-1 last year after going 42 years without one. The pitch is fouled off. Actually, 40. O2 pitch. That'll be something away. Excuse me, 37 years. Good math, Alex. In between titles. 86, 88, and then 2025. Here's the pitch. Buelvas will take it for a strike. Strike three. Yeah. Umpire, Steven Rios Jr., just called his regular strike. I thought to myself, wait a second. And then he corrected himself. Fourth strike out for Knack. Two away for Manessis. Every time in Las Vegas' history they've gotten to the championship series, they have won. Including last night's win, now 9-3 record all-time in championship series games. Manessis batting right and ground out his first time up. Here's the pitch. Up in the zone, strike one. Now a 24-33 playoff record all-time. First time the Aviators in the postseason back-to-back year since 2013-14. The pitch is swung at, into the air, right side. Earhart on the run, going to slide just out of his reach. Bounces around the corner. Manessis on his way to second will stop there. Able to sneak one in fair down the opposite way. In scoring position for the first time tonight.
1: At the plate, the RBI's RBI batter of the night, number 33, Jonathan Rodriguez,
0: a ground down to the second. Last night, Aviators 5-16 with men in scoring position. Comets have struggled when opponents have had runners in scoring position of late. It's to Rodriguez. Called for a strike. Last seven games, opponents batting 338, 24-71. Nothing in one to count to Rodriguez. The pitch from Knack. Swing and a miss at a slider. It's nothing in two. Rodriguez 101 total AAA games between Columbus, Indianapolis, and Las Vegas. 26-year-old from Puerto Rico. They count it 0-2. Here's the pitch. Missed a bit high and outside with a slider. He Aviators for the season batted 285 with runners in scoring position, 299, which was the best in all the minor leagues. One ball, two strikes to Rodriguez. Time, wait a second, time has been called. It was requested by Trump. It'll count as a disengagement, even though Knack still threw home. 299, best in among all 120 teams in the minors. Also had the third best batting average overall with two out. Both their hits so far tonight with two outs. 1-2 to Rodriguez. The pitch from Knack. Swing and a miss for strike three. Gets him on a changeup. Now Knack puts up 4-0 so far. No runs, a hit, one left. One to the fifth. Comets in front 3-0. There's Oklahoma City Comets baseball presented by Courtyard by Marriott, Oklahoma City downtown.
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0: We'll start the fifth inning with the Comets in front 3-0. Zach Earhart leading off. First pitch from Dentmer is called for a strike. Earhart, big two-run double last time up in the third. He's 1-for-2 tonight to Paul and Tibbs to follow. Here's the pitch from Dentmer. Swings and fouls it off to the right side. Ryan Magdeach, 3 2/3 innings, 3 runs, 6 hits, a walk and a strikeout, 73 pitches, 41 strikes. The 0-2 from Dentmer. Hit in the air, right side, hitting foul, and we'll get out of play. OKC, 19-37 of the Bricktown Aaron playoff games, 8-20 on the road. Again, 5 straight road losses entering tonight. The pitch is outside. 5-10 in elimination games. The pitch, down and away, and in the championship series specifically, the record of 5-10, just 1-6 on the road. Their only road win in a LCS game was in Sacramento in 2008. Here's the pitch. That's outside from 0-2 to 4. Three-two on the way. Swings, lifts a high fly ball into deep left field. Kahn coming over towards the line in foul territory. Does not make the catch. He overran it, but again, it is a foul ball.
1: That last tennis ball was clocked at 95 miles an hour on the gun, but leave that kind of speed to the pitchers.
0: So Cole Kahn is a guy who splits his time between catching and the outfield. Mostly a catcher, though. 3-2 to Earhart. High ball four. Leadoff man is on for a fourth straight inning, converting each of the last two. Earhart was down 0-2, will draw the walk.
1: Next up, the left fielder, number 55,
0: Josue. Takes up Josue to Paula. Paula grounded out of the first, walked in the third. Paul batting for the left side. First pitch. Outside ball one. The big league debut September the 11th. Going straight from Tulsa to the big leagues. First pitch, or first to Dodgers position player to do that. Since 2014, the pitch outside to Paula. His first hit was a three-run homer against the Marlins' Yuri Perez. First Drillers player to win league MVP since 2017. That's when Matt Beatty did it. Here's the pitch. Outside 3-0. Second player in Drillers history with 100 RBI and runs scored in the same season. Carlos Pena in 2000, the other. 3-0, 2 to Paula. Here's the pitch. Takes it for ball four. Second walk drawn tonight. Going to be two on for Tibbs. Now visit coming up from Las Vegas pitching coach Paul Abbott. The Comets trying to extend a 3-0 lead in the fifth. Again, if there is a game three, we'll be on the air tomorrow night at 8:50 with first pitch at 9:05 Central Time. Both teams kind of waiting to see how this one goes before designating a starting pitcher for tomorrow. Tibbs tonight is 0-2. He's grounded out and popped out on that left. Pitch from Detmer. Down at away ball one. Grounded out to first in the first. Popped out to third in the third. 1-0 the count. Here's the pitch. Down and in from Denver, ball two. Denver, 24 years old. 6'5", 237 pounds. I don't know. 2-0. Called for a strike. Dodgers at home against the Padres tonight. Magic number to clinch a first round bye was down to one entering today. Could be clinched with a win or a Braves loss, but the Braves won in extra innings against the Reds. Dodgers down 2-0 in the fourth. The pitch taken for ball three. Manny Machado hitting a two-run homer for the Padres in that game. His 29th of the year, Shohei Ohtani reinstated from the injured list. Single and a walk thus far. 3-1 to Tibbs. The pitch on the way. Ground ball foul off to the right side. Ohtani and Tarek Skubal both added the active roster. Skubal had been on the bereavement list. Of course, Josue to Paula joined the Comets. Kyle Hurt also optioned Oklahoma City. He threw two innings last night. He's not physically here. Full count to Tibbs with Mike Sirota on deck. Here's the pitch. Swings. It's a fly ball to center field. Huelvas and Rodriguez both going back to the wall. Splash! It is into the pool. A three-run homer by James Tibbs III. A high arcing shot. And again, straight into the pool in center field.
18: He homers again at this ballpark. Second time in this series. 7-8 games here in Vegas. And the Comets now in front, 6-0 in the fifth inning. Team's third homer of the series. Mike Sirota now the batter. Sirota batting right. Here's the pitch. Down for ball one. Single to second. Fly out of the third for Sirota. Down the 1-0. Bit inside. Fifteenth overall home run allowed by Dettmer this year. 2-0 to Sirota. Here's the pitch. Swing and a foul tip. Sirota's looking out to another one. Single to second. Fly out to left in the third for Sirota. Comets now with a 6-0 lead in the fifth inning. Now the 2-1. Swings it. It's a line drive to right field. Another base hit for Sirota. His second tonight. Four straight reaching to start the fifth. In the Aviators bullpen, it's right hitter Wander Suero loosening.
1: The center fielder, number 5, Alec Thomas.
18: Alec Thomas, the batter. Thomas batting left. Pitch from Denver high and outside. He's 1-for-2 with a run scored. Comets now leading 6-0 in the fifth in a game they must win to keep their season alive. Wado to Thomas. He'll swing and foul out of play behind the plate. Fly down the second, single and score in the fourth. Has started to pick up a little bit here, pulling out towards right center. 1-1 to Thomas. Here's the pitch. Outside from Dettmer. And near the line at third, it's 2-1. The pitch. Swinging a ground ball. It's Hernandez in the hole. Has it. Long throw over to first. Close. Not in time. Thomas able to beat it. Lead infield single. Thomas able to get it on the left side of the infield. Hernandez had to go to his right towards the hole. That only play was at first. And Thomas beats the throw. 2-1 with nobody out for Fitzgerald. Grant Reardon is going to make a pitching change. The Comets now leading 6-0 here in the fifth. Still with 2-1 and nobody out. We'll take a break. There's Oklahoma City Comets baseball presented by Courtyard by Marriott, Oklahoma City downtown.
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18: Comets in front, 6-0 in the fifth. Still batting with two on, nobody out. Wander Suero, the new pitcher for the Aviators. 52nd appearance overall this year, regular season, postseason combined. 5-4, 4 saves, 7.04 ERA. 53 2/3 innings, 49 runs, 42 earned, 66 hits, 29 walks in it. 47 strikeouts.
1: Ladies and gentlemen, your attention, please. Taking the mound for the Aviators, number 51, Wanda Suet.
18: Ellen Hare, runners at first and second. Ryan Fitzgerald coming up. And Sirota at second, Tavis at first. Denver still responsible for both. Fitzgerald 0-for-2 is hit into a double play and popped down. Bats left the pitch. Swings and fouls it out of play behind the plate. Double play in the second. Popped out of the fourth. Sirota at second. Thomas at first. Inning started the walk by Earhart. DePaulo walk. Three-run homer by Tibbs. Singles by Sirota and Thomas. The 0-1. Takes it down and outside. Last game for Suero Sunday in Sugar Land, inning in which he allowed no runs, one hit. No walks or strikeouts. 1-1. It just fouled off. Of course, closed down Oklahoma City's championship in 2023 as he is trying to win a third PCL title in 4 years with OKC in 23, Sugar Land in 24. And now with Las Vegas here in 2026. 1-2 to Suero. He'll swing and foul it back. Struggled at this ballpark. 26 appearances and 11.44 ERA. It was 39 runs, 36 earned, and 28 in the third. Pitch a swing and a miss for strike three. And we get a strikeout of Fitzgerald for the first out of the inning. But when he was on the road, he was Wander Suero. Really good.
1: The shortstop, number 7, Noah Miller.
18: Noah Miller the batter. He's 1-for-2 with a double. Switch hitter batting left. Two on with one out. Comets in front, 6-0. Here's the pitch. Swings, hits a fly ball. Pretty deep to left field. Kahn is going back. Going to make the catch at the front of the track. Well, two down.
1: Number 6,
18: Hesun Kim, the batter. He's 2-for-2 tonight. Six nothing Comets in the fifth. And a single and a run scored in the third. RBI double the fourth. That's from the left side of the plate. First pitch. Way inside. Comets now 3-for-9 with runners in scoring position tonight. 5-19 of the series, the pitch. Called for a strike with a cutter. Sirota remains at second. Thomas at first. One ball and one strike to Kim. Here's the pitch. Swing and a miss at a changeup. It was also in the fifth inning last night. Comets had scored multiple runs and still had two on, none out. And unable to add on in this ballpark. In a playoff game, your season on the line. Got to score as much as possible. It's a swing and a miss for strike three. So the Comets will get three runs on three hits, including a Tibbs home run. They'll lead two on and go to the bottom of the fifth with a 6-0 lead. It's Oklahoma City Comets baseball presented by Courtyard by Marriott, Oklahoma City downtown.
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0: Yeah! 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
3: Bottom of the fifth inning, the Comets in front 6-0. Ryan Lavastita leading off. The single is first time up. A 4-6 start to the series for Lavastita. Lavastita, between this season and last season, playoff games, including tonight, now 8-for-17 with the Aviators. Includes 3 extra base hits and 7 RBI. Lavastita batting right. The first pitch from Knack, called for a strike. 45 pitches and 4 strong innings for Knack. Lavastita man and Dickie Duomp. 0-1 to Lavastita. Here's the pitch. Swings and fouls it out of play. Back to the right of the plate. Lavastita's going to ask for his timeout. Mack delivers his 0-2. Is down and outside. One ball, 2 strikes. Here's the pitch from Knack. Swings and fouls it off. Landon Knack, it's the first time he's pitched in a playoff game in the minor leagues. But appeared in 3 games with the Dodgers in the 2024 postseason. Total of 7 innings. 1-2 pitch. It's outside. Included a 4-inning relief appearance in the World Series against the Yankees. Two and two to Lavastita. Here's the pitch from Knack. Swinging a weak ground ball down the third base side. Fitzgerald has it. Long throw to first in time. Another really good play by Fitzgerald. One down for Luke Mann. Mann 0 for 1 of the strikeout. He bats left. Here's the pitch. It's a change up high. 6-0 Comets in the fifth inning. Game they must win to keep their season alive. Las Vegas trying to come back and win a second consecutive championship. The 1-0 pitch. Swing and a miss at a changeup. Mann also tied with the Aviators last year, including in the playoffs. And in 3 postseason games last year, was 4-for-9 with a home run and 6 RBI. The 1-1 demand. Fastball on the inner edge. Strike 2. Oh, remember, keep in mind, Aviators are out of challenges for the rest of this game. Anything that Steven Rios says will go. Here's the pitch. He'll swing and miss it. Another changeup. Knack up to 6. 2 down for Jared Dickey. Dickey 0 for 1 of the ground down. Dickey batting left, the pitch. Down and in. Knack looking for another shutdown inning. Comets up 6-0 in the fifth. Miller will play to the middle. Fitzgerald halfway between second and third. The pitch. Dickey will take a strike with a changeup. Now the 1-1.

0: One. Up and in. Dickey coming to the Athletics in a trade 2 years ago with the Royals. Signed by Kansas City out of the University of Tennessee. The pitch to Dickey. He'll swing and miss at a fastball. Dickey nodding his head as he steps outside the box. And all two of the Aviators hit so far with two outs. Looking for another two-out hit here. 2-2 from Knack. Swings it. It's a fly ball to left field. First chance for DePaula over to his left. Going to make the catch and end another 1-2-3 inning and another big zero on the board by Landon Knack. Go to the six. Comets in front, 6-0. It's Oklahoma City Comets baseball presented by Courtyard by Marriott, Oklahoma City downtown.
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0: Top of the sixth inning, 6-0 Comets. Chadwick Tromp will lead things off. Wander Suero inherited two runners on with nobody out last inning. One strikeout, flyout, strikeout. Pitch to Tromp, down and away for ball one. Nathan Detmer, third of an inning, 3 runs, 3 hits, 2 walks, no strikeouts. 33 pitches, 16 strikes. Stranded is one inherited runner. 1-0 to Tromp. Taken low. Tromp is 0-for-2 with a ground out in the third and a fly out of the fourth. Comets scoring in 3 straight innings, entering the sixth. 2 in the third, 1 in the fourth, and 3 in the fifth. 2-0 to Tromp, the pitch. Breaking ball for a strike. Tromp, Earhart, into Paula Duong. The pitch. Outside. And we talked about how the Comets are trying to buck a pattern that we have seen in the PCL Championship Series of late. The pitch. Swing and a miss for strike two. Meanwhile, the pattern is staying firm in the International League. Fourth straight year, the road team wins game one, but the home team wins game two. 3-2 to Tromp. Here's the pitch. It's in into the air. Right side, foul it out of play. It has been the home team winning both games 2 and 3 each of the last 3 years in the IL Championship Series. Talked about not only is the first half champ and the home team tend to not only win games in the PCLs, the pitch is grounded to the middle. Alter waiting for it on the field and throw to first. First time the leadoff man retired since the first inning. But until last night, the games weren't even that close. OKC in 2023 beating Round Rock by scores of 8-3 and 5-2. Sugar Land beating Reno 14-2-5-2. Last year was Las Vegas beating Tacoma 7-1-7-3. Last night, the closest game of the seven total in his current format. Pitch to Earhart. He'll swing and hit a fly ball towards center field. It is Cuevas back to his left. A couple feet from the track will make the catch. Five up and five down for Suero. Now Josue Napolo, the hitter. 2-for-1 with a pair of walks. Napolo bat left. 6-0 count it to the sixth, the pitch. Down and in. Right out of the first, walks in the third and fifth. A run scored in the fifth inning. Suero, 3 regular season appearances against the Comets. 3 2/3 innings, 3 runs, 2 earned. Here's the pitch. Swings it. It's a line drive left side. Out the third baseman man will make the catch as the Comets retired in order. Over the bottom of the sixth, they lead 6-0. There's Oklahoma City Comets baseball presented by Courtyard by Marriott, Oklahoma City downtown.
4: Miller time. People think it just happens, but that's not true. You know what you gotta do? 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
0: On the sixth inning, the Comets in front 6-0. Colby Halter leading off, 0-for-1 of the strikeout. Landon Knack back to work. He's been awesome so far. The first pitch to Halter, swing and a miss at a changeup. Halter, Kahn, and Hernandez due up. It's Gerald to play in at third. Miller to the middle. 0-1 to Halter. Here's the pitch from Knack. He'll swing. Foul out of play on the left side. Ahead and nothing and two. Here's the pitch from Knack. This time with a fastball. It's a good pitch to now pair up with his changeup. We'll see if that's the thinking here between Trump and Knack. Here's the 1-2. It's what it was, but Halter able to foul it back. Jake Garland warming in the Las Vegas bullpen. 1-2 to Halter. The next pitch from Knack. Just missed for ball two with a curve. Moving up. Now the 2-2. Swings and fouls it back. Kahn and Hernandez to follow here in the sixth inning. 15-17 retired by Knack so far. 2-2 pitch. High ball three. Alter has now gotten it full. Three-two to Halter. Swings and pulls it foul. Out of play to the right side. Out in front of a changeup. Ninth pitch of the plate appearance coming up. Here's a 3-2 from Knack. Swing and a miss for strike three. Got him with a fastball. Number seven for Knack. One down of the sixth. Cole Kahn, the hitter. Kahn's 0 for 2. Switch hitter batting left. 6-0 Comets in the sixth inning. Fitzgerald in at third. Here's the pitch to Kahn. Swings, fouls it back. Oh and one. Here's the pitch. Takes it down. Kahn a strike out of the first. Fly out in the third. Aviators Parent Club, the Athletics, out 5-3 on the Angels in the sixth inning. Big game from Henry Bolte tonight. Here's the 1-1. Kahn a line and foul off to the left. Bolte 4-4, a pair of doubles. Donovan Walton hitting a three-run homer. For the Angels, home runs by Mike Trout and Vaughn Grissom. One-two pitch. Connell hit a fly ball to left field. DePaula, a couple of steps back, will adjust in and make the catch. Two down of the six. Darryl Hernandez now coming up. 6-0 Comets. Game they have to win to force a decisive game three tomorrow. Hernandez is 0 for 2 with a fly out and a ground down. Throw that for the right side. First pitch to Hernandez. Swinging a liner hit to shallow center, a base hit. Got a slider, was well below the zone. All three hits by the Aviators tonight with two outs. And it'll continue for Brian Buelvas. A ground down and a strikeout. He'll bat right. 6-0 Comets in the sixth. Pitch to Buelvas. 5-0-1. Campbell shade in the middle. It's 1-0. Back delivers home. Buelvas swings, line drive to left center field. Base hit. This one rolling all the way to the wall. Hernandez on the way to third. It's going to be sent on home. Throw towards Miller is going to cut it off. Back-to-back two-out hits. Aviators on the board. It's now 6-1 here in the sixth inning. Buelvas the RBI double. Joey Vanessa's coming up. Is 1-2. And a mound visit from pitching coach Ryan Denick. Back and retired. 17 of 19 batters until these back-to-back hits. This Texas, the league leader in RBI. Got it out of the second, doubled in the fourth. Manessas will bat right. Here's the first pitch. Swings, it's a high fly ball, center field. Thomas drifting back. He's adjusting in front of the track. It'll end the inning. Aviators do get one run on two hits and leave one on. They go to the seventh with the Comets in front 6-1. This is Oklahoma City Comets baseball presented by Courtyard by Marriott, Oklahoma City downtown.
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0: Top of the seventh inning, Comets leading 6-1. Six runs, nine hits, no errors for the Comets. One run, four hits, and no errors for the Aviators. Alex Reed with you here in Las Vegas. Producer and engineer in our 1340 studios, Jeff Gaddy. James Tibbs, the third, leading off against right-hander Jake Garland. And Garland's first pitch is a strike. Tibbs, three-run homer last time he was up. Garland, 14 appearances with the Aviators. 3-0, 4.5 ADRA. Pitch is swung out, foul back. 37 and third innings, 30 runs, 19 earned, 49 hits, 18 walks, and 25 strikeouts. Tibbs, a ground out of the first. Pop out of the third, three-run homer the fifth. The 0-2 from Garland, taken for ball one. Wander Suero retired all six batters he faced, struck out two. Stranded his two inherited runners. 20 pitches, 14 strikes. The pitch takes it low. Tibbs, Suero to Thomas here in the seventh inning. Aviators just getting on the board in the sixth. Garland works towards the first base side of the rubber. It's 2-2. Swing and a miss for strike three. One away in the seventh.
12: The designated hitter, number 13, Mike Sirota.
0: He's on Mike Sirota.

0: Sirota batting right. First pitch from Garland. Called for a strike. Garland's last game was last Friday in Sugar Land, through 3 2/3 scoreless. Count has faced him once in Oklahoma City. Scored 3 runs on 4 hits in 2 1/3 innings. The pitch. Down and outside. Spending time at high A, double A, and triple A this year. 3.62 ERA across the three levels and 77 innings pitched. The pitch is fouled down by Sirota. 6-1 Comets in the seventh inning, game they must win to keep their season going. Single in the second, fly out of the third, single the fifth for Sirota. Now the 1-2. Swings and taps one past Garland towards the middle. Picked up by Hernandez. Throw to first just in time. Two away for Alec Thomas.
1: Number 5, Alec Thomas.
0: For time before the plate appearance begins. For Alec Thomas, third time in 5 years, he is playing in a PCL championship. Now in 2022 is just a one-game championship between Reno and El Paso. He's with Reno. Pitch missing, and it was at this ballpark. And it was just a one-game playoff in both the PCL and International League. Both played here in Las Vegas. Then the two teams, two winners, met in the national championship game. The pitch taken for ball two. And the Aces would win in 22. Thomas also with Reno in 24 when they lost in Sugar Land. 2-0 from Garland. Up in the zone, strike one. Thomas, the last base runner for the Comets. 8 straight have been retired. OKC leading 6-1 in the seventh inning. Here's the pitch. Swings and fouls it off the left side. The pitch. Swings and it's a tapper towards the middle. It's Halter cutting it off to his right. Throws over to first in time. And the Comets down in order. And in the bottom of the seventh, will stretch with the Comets ahead 6-1. There's Oklahoma City Comets baseball presented by Courtyard by Marriott, Oklahoma City downtown.
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0: On the seventh inning, Comets in front 6-1. Landon Knack remaining in the game. His outing in terms of innings this year is 6. Game in Sugarland August 18th. He's at 77 pitches. Most he's thrown in a game this year is 87. That was in that game in Sugarland. Jonathan Rodriguez, Brian LaVistita, Luke Mandua. Rodriguez batting right. Here's the pitch. Swings in. Hits a line drive. Right side. It's a fair ball. Now bang off the sidewall. Rodriguez to second. Here's the throw from Earhart. It is out of the glove of Miller. And a double on the first pitch of the inning. The Aviators now 3 of their last 4.
1: Standing
0: on number 27,
1: Ryan
0: LaVistita coming up. He's 1-for-2. Seattle bat from the right side. First pitch from Knack. Down to the zone, strike one. Man at second. First time the leadoff man is on. First time a man's been on with less than 2 out tonight. Garrett McDaniels warming the Comets bullpen. 0-1 to LaVistita. He'll swing and miss at a changeup. It's nothing and 2. LaVistita, no balls and 2 strikes. Next pitch from Knack. Got him for strike 3. Changeup taken up in the zone. His 8th strike out of the night. Man coming up. Even though, Kenny was making his way up the stairs. Now Knack has struck out Mann twice tonight. Knack's got about a 5,000-yard stare towards the dugout. And Kenny coming out. Now this does not mean he is going to make a change. Well, now it does. There's the point. But an outstanding performance from Landon Knack. And a must-win game for the Comets. He'll be done after 6 1/3 innings tonight. It's a nice round of applause from the Dodgers and Comets fans behind the OKC dugout. OKC in front, 6-1 of the seventh. Garrett McDaniels coming in. This Oklahoma City Comets baseball presented by Courtyard by Marriott, Oklahoma City downtown.
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0: On the seventh inning, the Comets in front 6-1. Left-hander Garrett McDaniels will inherit a runner in second and one out. McDaniels' 43rd appearance, 8-1, 3 saves, 3.02 ERA, 44 2/3 innings, 19 runs, 15 earned. 37 hits, 33 walks, and 33 strikeouts.
9: Ladies and gentlemen, your attention, please. Now pitching for
0: Luke Mann will be the batter. Mann 0 for 2, 2 strikeouts against Knack tonight. Knack is responsible for Rodriguez, the runner at second. Left on left matchup here with McDaniels. He'll step off before the first pitch is thrown. Like McDaniels, trouble with the pitch count volume. Comets broke a scoreless tie with two in the third, one of the fourth, three in the fifth. The Aviators getting one of the six after they had none on and two out. This inning starting with a double and a strikeout. Snack strikes out eight, walks nine in six and a third innings. Bat from the left side. First pitch for McDaniels. Low ball one. This game for McDaniels Sunday in El Paso. Scoreless inning. He did walk two. Jack Winkler on deck. The pitch swung out of this. It is Jared Dickey to up next. Winkler, right-handed hitter. One ball and one strike to Dan. Pitch from McDaniels. Looked like he went. He did. And a pitch downstairs. One and two now the count. Six-one Comets in the seventh inning. Here's the 1-2. Swinging a weak ground ball towards the right side. Kim has it, able to get to the first in plenty of time for the out. It will advance Rodriguez to third and Winkler to pinch in.
9: Ladies and gentlemen, your attention please. Pinch hitting for Las Vegas.
0: That is a big ground out as opposed to, say, a strikeout, because we've seen it plenty of times. Garrett McDaniel's a guy who will get a lot of weak ground balls. Now one in which if Winkler beats it out, a run will score. Winkler pinch hitting for Dickey, who finishes 0 for 2. First pitch to Winkler, called for a strike. Winkler last night, 0 of 4 with a walk. Aviators upset with the call. It was high, but remember, they are out of challenges. Wink of the regular season, 56 games, had a 242, 9 homers, 38 RBI. Runner at third, two away. 6-1 caught it to the seventh. Here's the pitcher, McDaniels. Popped it up, right field. Earhart coming over towards his left, makes the catch, and that'll end the inning. Garrett McDaniels does it yet again by stranding a runner. No runs, a hit, one left. Comets work around a leadoff double. They go to the eighth inning with a 6-1 lead. 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
0: Top of the eighth inning, the Comets in front 6-1. Jake Garland retiring all three batters this seventh. It's 9 in a row, retired by the Aviators pitching staff. First pitch to Ryan Fitzgerald. He'll swing and foul it down. Fitzgerald, Miller, Kim coming up. Fitzgerald 0 for 3 tonight. Man is in at third. Here's the 0-1. Foul is high. Double play in the second. Pop out of the fourth. Strike out of the fifth. Miller and Kim do on next. Comets trying to further this lead, standing at five runs. The pitch swings, and that's going to do it. This ball is long gone by Fitzgerald. 16 of the regular season, first of the postseason by Fitzgerald. The Comets' second home run tonight, and it makes it now a 7-1 lead in the eighth inning. No doubter out to right field, off the bat of Fitzgerald, 415 feet. Fourth RBI of the series for Fitzgerald. First pitch to Noah Miller. He'll swing and ground one to the right side. Vanessa's backs up on it. We'll flip it over towards Garland at the bag for the out. One away for Kim.
9: That's up, number six, Hexon Kim.
0: Kim 2-for-3 with an RBI double. 7-1 Comets now in the eighth inning after the Fitzgerald homer. Here's the pitch. Kim will take a strike. Single in score in the third. An RBI double in the fourth and a strike out of the fifth. Comets matching their largest advantage of the night. Here's the 0-1. Fouls it off the left side. Landon Knack hanging on the railing of the dugout. What a game. What a performance from Landon in such a big spot tonight. Here's the 0-2. Down and in with a breaking ball. Dodgers trailing the Padres 4-1 in the sixth inning. One ball, two strikes to Kim. Here's the pitch from Garland. Fouled it down, and it came up and hit Kim either in his helmet or his face. He appears to be all right, though. Gonna get a look at the replay. Oh, knocked the bill of his helmet. And two to Kim. Here's the pitch. Sends it just foul down the third base side. Now the 1-2. Lifts it in the left field. Caught a couple of steps back. Going to make the catch. brings up Trump.
9: At the plate, number 14, Chadwick Trump.
0: Trump will bat right. Here's the first pitch from Garland. Swings it. It's a line drive in left field for base hit. It's going to be Trump's first hit tonight. Kanich now up to 11 in this game. The inning will continue for Zach Earhart.
9: Now batting number four, Zach Earhart.
0: Hartle, bat for the right side. 1-3 with a two-run double. Pitched out and away from Garland. Flied out in the first, two-run double in the third. Walked and scored in the fifth, and a fly out of the sixth. Comets ahead 7-1 in the eighth. Trying to force a decisive game three tomorrow night. 1-0 to Earhart. Here's the pitch. Downstairs. Gervais has been warming in the Comets bullpen. It goes Halter, Khan, Hernandez, Duop, left switch, right. See if McDaniels will at least begin the inning to face Halter. There is another right-handed pinch hitter available. Is now Earhart going to hit a line drive to center field for another hit. Trump's going to stop at second. And Jose to Paula coming up, looking to make it three in a row. Has been a right-hander warming in the Aviators bullpen in Hunter Biggie. This is Paul Abbott, the pitching coach, coming out to visit with Garland. Third hit of the inning by the Comets. DePaula tonight, 0 for 2, 2 walks.
9: The batter, number 55, Jose DePaula.
0: Grounded out of the first, walks in the third and fifth, line out to third and the sixth. DePaula will bat from the left side. Pitch from Garland, taken for a strike down to the zone. 2-1, 2 out of the eighth inning. Comets ahead, 7-1. Here's the pitch. DePaula pulls it foul, nothing and two. Traveled in today from L.A. Thrust right into an elimination game. Oh, and 2 to DePaula. Here's the pitch. Swinging a chopper left side. Man has it, and he's going to throw to first, and that'll end the inning. Comets do get one run on three hits and a lead two on base. They go to the bottom of the eighth and front 7-1. There's Oklahoma City Comets baseball presented by Courtyard by Marriott, Oklahoma City downtown.
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0: Out of the eighth inning, the Comets ahead by a score of 7-1. Seth Halvorsen, right-hander, the new pitcher for the Comets. Colby Halter, Cole Kahn, Daryl Hernandez coming up. Halvorsen in the regular season with OKC, made 10 appearances, was 0-1 with 5 saves, allowed a 100 run, 5 hits, 4 walks, struck out 13. Recently optioned back to the Comets. Halter 0-2 with 2 strikeouts. Held that for the left side. First pitch on the way from Halvorsen. Bounced in front of the plate for ball one. Strikeouts in the third and sixth for Halter. One and oh. Here's the pitch from Halvorsen. Outside. Landon Knack, 6 1/3 innings, 1 run, 5 hits, no walks, and 8 strikeouts. 81 pitches, 62 strikes. Garrett McDaniels, 2/3 of an inning, nothing across. Granted, his one inherited runner. He threw 6 pitches. The pitch to Halter, swing and a miss, and a slider. Two, one on the way. Missing for ball three. Halvorsen up with the Dodgers August 27th till a couple days ago when he was optioned. A 10 appearances in that time. Is 3-1. Called for a strike with a slider. 9 innings, gave up 9 runs and 11 hits with a walk and 6 strikeouts. 3-2 to Halter. The pitch. Swing and a miss for strike three. It is snapped by Trump. He'll flip to first. And a strikeout will begin the eighth inning. The Comets' ninth is a pitching staff.
9: Stepping up, number one, Cole Kahn.
0: Cole Kahn, the hitter. Kahn 0-3 tonight. Comets ahead, 7-1 of the eighth. A switch hitter batting left. Fitzgerald in at third. The pitch from Halvorsen. Starts him down with a slider. Strike out of the first. Fly out to the third and sixth. Seven one count into the eighth. Halvorsen's pitch. Outside behind again. 2-0. Two on the way. There's a strike down of the zone with a slider. This game for Halvorsen was Saturday against the Giants. Scoreless inning. No hits, no walks, a hit batter, 2 strikeouts. It is 2-1. Swing and a miss at a slider down and in. 2-2 to Kahn. A little bit of a lumpy ride for Halvorsen in his 8 games with the Dodgers this month. 2 balls, 2 strikes to Kahn. Next pitch from Halvorsen. In there for strike 3. Gets him looking at a slider. Back-to-back strikeouts to open up the 8th. Daryl Hernandez, the batter. 7-1 count into the 8th. Hernandez 1-3 tonight. And last time he came up, there were none on 2 out. He singled, scored on a Buelvas double. Pitch to Hernandez. Inside with a slider. Fly out of the first, ground out of the fourth, singled and scored in the sixth. One over to Hernandez. Missing a third straight 2-0 count. That was inside with a slider. Guelbas on deck. Halverson's 2-0. Inside again, 3-0. Not going to get back in the count here. 3-0 to Hernandez. Fastball, strike one. Biggie back up and throwing at the Aviators bullpen. One from Halverson. Down for ball four, the first walk of the night. Another two-out base runner. He's up Guelbas. 1-3 with an RBI double. Guelbas, a grand out of the first, strike out of the fourth. RBI double to six. He'll bat right. And from Halverson. Strike one, gets a first pitch strike for the first time this inning with a fastball. And one to Guelbas. 7-1 count, it's in the eighth inning. The pitch from Halverson. Fastball, strike two. Ahead of no balls, two strikes to Guelbas. He'll ask for time. Manessis on deck would be huge if he has to lead off next inning. 0-2 the count. Here's the pitch from Halverson. Swinging a ground ball towards short. Miller has it. Going to throw to first and end the inning. Welcome back to Seth Halverson, who throws a scoreless eighth. No runs, no hits, one left. But in the ninth with the Comets in front, 7-1. It's Oklahoma City College Baseball, presented by Courtyard by Marriott, Oklahoma City downtown.
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0: Top of the ninth, Comets in front, 7-1. New pitcher for the Aviators, right-hander Hunter Biggie. James Tibbs, the third, will lead off. He's 1-for-4 tonight. Biggie this season, tied between the A's and Rays organizations, mostly in Tampa's system, with 18 games with Tampa, 20 at AAA Durham. Three games with the Aviators in the regular season. First pitch fastball's a strike. the Aviators, 3 2/3 scoreless and hitless, 4 walks and 3 strikeouts overall at AAA this year with 30 appearances. The pitch outside, 1-1 to Tibbs. Run out of the first, pop out of the third, 3-run homer the fifth, and a strikeout of the seventh. Comets leading by 6 in the ninth inning. Trying to force winner-take-all game 3 tomorrow. The 1-1 called for a strike. Jake Garland goes 2 innings, allows 1 run and 3 hits. Did not walk a batter, struck out 1. 31 pitches, 22 strikes. It is a ball and 2 strikes to Tibbs. The pitch from Biggie outside. Biggie also 18 games with Tampa this year. 50 in his major league career.

0: Mike Sirota, the batter. Sirota's 2-for-4. Fourth walk by the Aviators pitching staff. Only 5 combined walks tonight after the 21 last night. Sirota batting right, the pitch. Weak ground ball back towards Biggie, who's going to field and toss to first for the first down. Tips will advance in a scoring position. Alec Thomas, the hitter.
1: Next up, number 5, Alec Thomas.
0: Paul Gervais swarming in the Comets bullpen. Thomas 2-for-4. That's for the left side. Pitch from Biggie. Swinging a ground ball towards the right side. Halted to his left. Is up with it. He'll throw to first for the out. Move Tibbs to third. Ryan Fitzgerald comes up with 2 away. Bottom of the ninth inning for the Aviators. It is Meneses, Rodriguez, La Vestita, Duong. Gerald batting left, the pitch. Taken for a ball. Ground into a double play in the second. Popped out of the fourth. Struck out of the fifth. And a home run of the eighth. Comets 3-for-12 with men in scoring position. 5-22 to begin the series. Looking for a big two-out hit here. The pitch. Called for a strike with a slider. Tips at third with 2 down. After leadoff walk, pair of ground outs to follow. Both on first pitches. 1-1 to Fitzgerald. Here's the pitch. Up in the zone, strike 2. Pitch was high, Comets don't challenge. They have yet to challenge a pitch tonight. Aviators are out of challenges. The 1-2 swings and fouls it off the left side. Seven to one, the OKC lead in the ninth inning. The 1-2, breaking ball is in there for strike 3. And the Comets unable to score after the leadoff walk. No runs, no hits, and a man left. Heading to the bottom ninth, they'll lead it 7-1. It's Oklahoma City Comets baseball, presented by Courtyard by Marriott, Oklahoma City downtown.
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0: ninth inning. The Comets in front 7-1. Right-hander Paul Gervais, the new pitcher. 39 appearances in the regular season, 3-1, 5 saves, 4.59 ERA. 49 innings, 26 runs, 25 earned on 36 hits, 36 walks, and 68 strikeouts. Joey Meneses, Jonathan Rodriguez, Brian Lavis, Cedar Duong. Meneses will bat right. The first pitch from Gervais, taken high. Ground down to the second, double in the fourth, they fly out of the sixth. One on to Meneses. Inside 2-0. Seth Halverson, one inning, no runs or hits, a walk and two strikeouts. 19 pitches, 10 strikes. 2-0 to Meneses, leading off the ninth inning. The pitch from Gervais. Inside, but challenged by Trump. Count it still with two challenges left. It was a strike. Still two challenges remaining. 2-1 to Meneses. Next from Gervais. Swings and hits a fly ball left center field. Thomas going back. This ball is gone. A solo home run by Joey Meneses, the first home run allowed by the Comets pitching staff in 10 games. It's 16 in the regular season. Now makes it 7-2 here in the ninth inning. Jonathan Rodriguez coming up. He's 1-for-3 with a double. Rodriguez batting right. Pitch from Gervais. It is a ball, but challenged by Trump again. It was a strike ever so slightly, getting the bottom of the zone. Gervais giving up 6 home runs in the regular season. 7-2 here in the ninth. None on, none out. Owen Rodriguez. He'll swing and ground one towards the middle. Kim behind second has it. Throws to first. One down. Base is empty for Brian Lavastida.
1: Stepping up, number 27, Brian Lavastida.
0: Lavastida 1-for-3 tonight. 7-2 count, it's in the ninth. Lavastida batting right. Gervais will come set. His first pitch to Lavastida. Outside. Single to second. Ground down to the fifth. Strike out of the seventh. Comets leading 7-2 in the ninth. A game they must win to keep their season going. 1-0 the count to Lavastida. Here's the pitch from Gervais. Missing with a slider. 2-0. Here's the next pitch. Swing and a miss for strike one. Luke Mann on deck. Comets score 2 in the third, 1 in the fourth, 3 in the fifth. Aviators 1 in the sixth. Comets 1 in the eighth. Aviators 1 here in the ninth on a Meneses home run. 2-1 to Lavastida. Gervais with a pitch. Down and away, ball three. The one thing that absolutely, positively cannot happen is walks. 3-1 to Lavastida. The pitch from Gervais. Swings it. It's a fly ball to right. Earhart back to his left. Has room a couple feet from the track. It'll make the catch at his side. Good catch by Zach. That ball kept tailing away from him. And now there's two away. The seat actually fell down on the swing. Still got it, 330 feet. It's impressive in its own right. Luke Mantle, the hitter. Man 0 for 3 tonight. He bats left. 7-2 count into the ninth, the pitch. Called for strike one. Strikeouts in the second and fifth, and a ground down to the seventh. No balls and a strike to Mann. Next pitch from for Gervais. Swing and a miss at a slider, 0-2. Not on, two out of the ninth inning. Connett's in front by five. It is 0-2 to Luke Mann. He'll ask for his batter timeout. Down, dig back in. Gervais ahead at nothing and two. The pitch on the way to Mann. Takes it low, lays off a slider for ball one. One and two the count. Gervais delivers home. Swings, just got a piece, fouled it back. Ground down and a fly out. It followed the home run to start the inning by Manessis. Gervais wants a different ball. Jack Winkler on deck. One ball, two strikes to Mann. The pitch from Gervais. Swing and a miss for strike three. We're going to play tomorrow night. Comets winner 7-2. And it's going to be a winner-take-all game here in Las Vegas for a PCL championship tomorrow night. Great rebound by the Comets tonight. 7-2 the final here in Las Vegas ballpark, as the Comets will live to see at least one more game. We'll take a break and start the post-game report. 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
0: Comets winner 7-2. They will force a decisive game three tomorrow night here in Las Vegas. The winner will be 2026 PCL champs. It is going to be the first time in this current playoff format a visiting team has won a game. As OKC, the first to force game three in the 4 years of this current format. Comets winner 7-2 tonight, just played a great all-around game when they needed to the most. Seven runs, 12 hits, no errors for the Comets. They lead eight on base. The Aviators, two runs, six hits. No errors with five left on. Winning pitcher tonight was Landon Knack. What can you say about what Landon Knack did tonight? Six and a third innings, one run, five hits, no walks, and eight strikeouts. Simply superb. With the Comets facing elimination. Also go to Vegas starting pitcher Ryan Magdich. 3 2/3 innings, 3 runs, 6 hits, a walk and a strikeout. There was no save. The game was played in 2 hours and 40 minutes. 5,307 was tonight's attendance. Teams have now split the first two games of this series, and again, it'll come down to Game 3 for the title tomorrow night. Recapping tonight's game, it was the Comets taking a 2-0 lead in the third. Zach Erhard lines a double to left center field gap, and the Comets would go in front 2-0. Still had two on with one out, but unable to add on. The Comets then do in the fourth get a bit of a break. A runner on with two out. Haesung Kim, a fly ball to deep right center. Looked like a catchable ball, but Jonathan Rodriguez could not grab it. It lands behind him on the track, and the Comets able to get a run on what was a double for Kim to make it a 3-0 game. Aviators in the bottom of the fourth get a man in scoring position for the first time. A two-out double by Joey Meneses, but the next batter, Jonathan Rodriguez, struck out. Comets in the fifth inning, and three more on one swing. James tips the third three-run homer. He has homered each of the first two games of the series. And the Comets at that point had a 6-0 lead. They still had two on, nobody out. But again, unable to further add to the advantage. Las Vegas had none on, two out in the bottom of the sixth. Before a single by Darryl Hernandez, an RBI double by Brian Welbos. But it was Knack getting Meneses to fly out and keep the Comets in front 6-1. Between Knack and Garrett McDaniels, they combine to work around a leadoff double in the seventh. Then in the eighth inning, Ryan Fitzgerald leads off the inning with a no-doubt home run to right field. Comets would leave two on in the eighth inning. And the Comets get a leadoff walk in the ninth, but unable to further score. Bottom of the ninth inning, Joey Meneses leading off with a solo home run. As mentioned, the first home run allowed in 10 games by the Comets pitching staff. If you have to give one up, might as well be when you're up by six in the ninth inning in a solo home run. So Meneses with a solo homer to center made it 7-2, but Paul Gervais able to regroup, retire the next three batters in a row, and OKC goes on to win 7-2. When we come back, we'll look at the International League. We referenced it. There's going to be a Game 3 over in Memphis tomorrow night. Also check in on the Dodgers. And then we will, that's coming up next, I should say. We'll be back in a moment. 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

0: This is OKC Comets Baseball, brought to you by Courtyard by Marriott, Oklahoma City, downtown on 1340 The Game.
1: Most important trip on the party train yet this season as OKC fights off elimination and wins tonight 7-2 in Las Vegas. Again, keep their season going in force. A winner-take-all game three tomorrow night. Elsewhere, again, it was in the International League. Also, the team trailing in the series, able to force a game three. Not that this was a close game necessarily. That was an absolute blowout in Memphis. Memphis beats Rochester 15-4. They led 15-0 as late as the eighth inning of that game. And a nine-run third inning as the Redbirds hit two home runs in that game, finished with 15 hits. And they go on to win again at 15-4. So there will be game three. And both the International League and the PCL, with the winners not only getting their league titles, but the winners will meet here on Saturday night. The Dodgers came into today with a magic number of 1 to clinch a first round bye in the playoffs. Well, they didn't get help from the Reds as the Braves beat them 3-2 in 10 innings. And meanwhile, the Dodgers down 4-1 in the ninth against the Padres. Padres with a pair of three-run innings in the fourth and the fifth. Manny Machado hitting a two-run homer tonight, 29th of the year. Dodgers have 10 hits on the night, 9 singles and a double, have been held 1-8 with men in scoring position, leading 11 on base. Yoshinobu Yamamoto gave up 2 earned runs in 6 innings, struck out 4, but likely looking at a tough luck loss for Yamamoto tonight, as the Dodgers will. Looks like that magic number to clinch a first round bye will remain at 1. When we come back, we've got tonight's play of the game and a preview of tomorrow. It's Oklahoma City Comets Baseball, presented by Courtyard by Marriott, Oklahoma City downtown.
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3: Schwab Dog. 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
2: Just spell it, kid.
3: S-C- H-A.
2: Oh, no, I'm sorry. The correct spelling is, who cares how it's spelled? 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Hey, everybody, Schwab Dog's on me. Cheers.
3: Hello? Does this mean I win?
2: No.
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1: Comets winner 7-2 here in Game 2 of the Championship Series, and able to force a Game 3 tomorrow night. It's time for the play of the game, and we'll go back to the fifth inning. Comets at the time in front, off 3-0, but with two on, James Tibbs able to double that lead. Here's the pitch. Swings, it's a fly ball to center field. Huelvas and Rodriguez both going back to the wall. Splash! It is into the pool! A three-run homer by James Tibbs III. A high arcing shot. And again, straight into the pool in center field. He homers again at this ballpark. Second time in this series. 7-8 games here in Vegas. And the Comets now in front, 6-0 in the fifth inning. And that is tonight's play of the game. So it's one game to decide the league champion tomorrow night here at Las Vegas Ballpark. As we have the last two nights, it'll begin at 9:05 Central Time. TBA on the starting pitcher on both teams. Of course, a lot of strategy goes into this. You manage these games completely different than you would in the regular season. Comets certainly will have some good built-up arms available, such as a Christian Romero, a Cole Irvin as well. But, you know, it could be maybe an opener against the presumed top of the lineup for Las Vegas in front of one of those guys. And same thing on the Las Vegas side. So we will again wait to get the word on the starting pitchers for both teams. Tomorrow's going to be the fifth ever winner-take-all game in Oklahoma City's Bricktown era. But the first time OKC will play winner-take-all game in the championship. Comets winners tonight, 7-2 here in Las Vegas. 7 runs, 12 hits, no errors for the Comets. 2 runs, 6 hits, and no errors for the Aviators. Landon Knack, the winning pitcher. Ryan Bagdeach getting the loss. Comets again have tied the series at 1-1. I want to make sure that you know that tomorrow night, again, before we sign off, 8:50 is when our coverage will begin. 9:05 is when the first pitch is scheduled. Again, those are all Central time. 8:50 on the air, 9:05 Central, the first pitch here from Las Vegas. And the Comets will play at least one more with a 7-2 win tonight. I want to thank my producer and engineer, Jeff Caddy, and a thanks to everyone who tuned in tonight. Again, we've got at least one game left tomorrow. Comets will see if they are 2026 champs by around this time tomorrow night. You don't want to miss it. For now, Alex Friedman saying so long and good night from Las Vegas. You've been listening to Oklahoma City Comets Baseball, presented by Courtyard by Marriott, Oklahoma City downtown.
0: This Oklahoma City Comets broadcast has been presented by Courtyard by Marriott, Oklahoma City downtown. 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

0: 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And thank you. And make us a P1. Become a P1 at the top there. Thank you, thank you, thank you!
1: It's now time for...
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1: Send us your questions on Twitter now.
0: And away we go. It's Ask Ben. Your questions are our answers for the rest of the hour. Ben and friends, it's a little side hustle that we have here every single Thursday. And now for the reading of the questions, the Koopa Loop.
3: If I could turn my mic on, that would help. All right. We are going to start off with a question from Nimbot.
0: Nimbot. You always remember Nimbot's name. It's a very unique name. He's Nimbot.
3: Yes. Who is the most famous person you have shared a meal with?
0: Not famous. Lauren Sanchez, who's now married to Jeff Bezos of Amazon. She's kind of a big deal. But I've been lucky. I've had meals with a lot of famous. For me, it was like Tommy Lasorda would be like, or Vin Scully, somebody like that. Those are the, in my life, those are the greatest because they were people I looked up to when I was growing up. So people like that. But one of my craziest meals, I sound like Pat O'Brien name dropping here, but Tommy Heinsohn. He was a Celtic legend, and I had a meal with him. He was great. He was told all these old Celtic stories. I wasn't a Celtic fan growing up or anything like that, but I love the old NBA stories. So, Lorena, most famous person you've shared and broken bread with?
4: It's got to be you and Coop. That's it.
0: A lie. That is a lie.
4: I think that's
0: incorrect. I do not believe that at all.
4: All right.
0: Now, Koopa Loop's now going to say, well, it's 8 million Hollywood stars. Go ahead, Coop.
3: I guess the obvious answer would have to be Jim Carrey.
0: That's pretty good.
3: Yeah.
0: That's pretty good. Yeah, that's hard to beat that, for sure. Hard to beat that. I saw a bunch of, like Billy Crystal people. Billy Crystal was kind of a jerk at the Clipper game.
3: Anyway, you never met Billy Crystal.
0: He was a jerk. I'm sure he's just having a bad day. 17 times I ran into him. all right. What's next here? What do we got?
3: Donkey Sausage would like to know.
0: Hi, Donkey.
3: Have you ever had braces?
0: Yes, I had braces. I hated them when I was a kid, but my parents did put me in braces, and I had them cutting my gums. I remember multiple times I'd have bloody gums, like I got into a fight because my gums were all bloody from the braces. What about you, Lorena?
4: That sounds horrible. Yes. No, I have a... No.
0: Okay.
4: Are you, I don't have a bad smile, but you can definitely tell I've never had braces.
0: All right. Very good. What about you, Koopaloo? Braces?
3: Yeah, I've had them twice, actually, if you count Invisalign.
0: Oh, yeah. Did that work for you?
3: It did. I had braces like my senior year of high school, and then I never wore my retainer, so I needed... to get Invisalign to fix them again.
0: Gotcha. Yes. It happens. It does happen. It's Ask Ben. Your questions are answers for the rest of the hour. And hashtag Ask Ben. What's next?
3: Kathy would like to know.
0: Oh, is that Kathy in Madison?
3: I believe so.
0: That's the Hey Mona woman. She's famous. Hey Mona.
3: Yeah. She wants to know, Ginger or Marianne?
0: Oh, because I brought up, the Gilligan's Island. I'm more of a fan of Ginger. What about you, Lorena?
4: I've never watched it.
0: You have no idea what that is.
4: No.
0: All right. Coop probably hasn't either. You guys are younger.
3: Oh, no. I've watched Gilligan's Island all the time. All right. That's a really tough one.
0: Yeah. They both have good qualities.
3: Yes. I think I'm going to go Marianne, but it's just by...
0: It's a toss-up.
3: Yeah.
0: Yeah. just buy some hair or something like that. Yeah. Yeah. I gotcha. All right. What is next? It's Ask Ben. Your questions, our answers. This is good. We got a little more time. We get some of these questions in. I love this. Yeah, this is great.
3: All right. This is a... I'm not sure if I understand this. Okay. So, Neil from Fall River.
0: Oh, hi, Neil.
3: And I guess this is a question just for you. It says, Ben, are you a fan of Westerns? And I get that part. That one makes sense to me. And then he says, comma, Wagon Train, Rifleman, Bonanza. Oh, are those different Westerns?
0: Yeah. Oh, okay. Yeah. So when I was a kid, I did like Westerns. I feel like when I was a child, I'm old, and there were mostly Westerns, and I'd have to navigate that. And then I reached a point where I was tired of Westerns, and those, they call them spaghetti Westerns. I hated them. But I guess, what was that? There was a TV show that we used to watch with Michael Landon, who had died at a young age, but I forget the name of it. It's been so long, but we used to watch that all the time. It was a drama. It was on TV. Did pretty well, and I don't remember the name of it.
3: Bonanza?
0: Was that it? Maybe that was it. Yeah. Bonanza. Okay, there you go. All right. Lorena? I guess that's just for me. Yeah. All right, what's next? What do we got?
3: This is a good one. I like this. Late night drug tester would like to know.
0: Hi, Mr. Drug Tester.
3: Would you rather have a personal driver or chef?
0: Oh, I don't mind driving. I would like to have a chef. That would be great. I mean, I don't mind cooking either, though, so it's not like I really mind either one. But I guess I'd take a chef because you can make more exotic things. What about you, Lorena?
4: Oh, that's so hard because I really do drive all the time, and I feel like if I had someone to drive me, I would be laid back and relaxed so much. I'm going to take the driver.
0: All right, Coop, driver or chef?
3: Definitely the chef. Absolutely. Yeah,
0: that's the right answer. You win, Koopaloop. Lorena, you lose. Sorry, Lorena.
4: That was a game.
0: Bad answer by...
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15: Imagine you're struggling with back pain for months. 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
18: When you talk to him, he's engaging. 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He's charming.
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18: But he has this dark side that he likes to keep separate and hidden from everybody else.
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The commander of the walk-by. Huh? What? Welcome in the beginning of another hour of the Ben Maller Show. We are in the air. We didn't get the memo. We did not

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9: There was a murder in Central Ohio that many people still don't want to talk about. The man who committed that crime once sat on death row, but now he's on the run. His name is Lester Eubanks. Lester didn't tunnel out of prison or scale a stone wall. On a December morning in 1973, he and a small group of inmates were granted permission to walk outside prison walls. His handcuffs were taken off. He changed into civilian clothing, and he and three others were driven to a local mall. They were told they could wander the stores and were asked to return to a designated meeting spot. Hours later, all the inmates came back, except Lester Eubanks, and he hasn't been seen since.
10: He had a full plan. The guy had a plan.
11: I was just astounded that this could actually happen.
9: There were many years when it seemed like no one was even looking for Lester. But recently, his whereabouts have become the focus of the U.S. Marshals Service, the federal agents who track fugitives. The case is testing the marshals.
10: Those nine lives are running out, and we're going to catch up with Lester.
9: And is being urged on by those hurt most by Lester's crime.
12: He's had enough free time. He confessed to the crime, and his time is up.
9: I'm Sunny Hostin with ABC News. Over the past

0: last year, a team from the ABC News Investigative Unit joined the search for Lester Eubanks. They uncovered new leads, possible sightings, and at every turn found resistance from those who want Lester Eubanks to be forgotten. What they've uncovered is a case that's about more than murder. It's about family loyalty, a life on the run, and a first-hand look at how the U.S. Marshals are trying to solve one of the oldest fugitive cases in American history. Now they may be closer than ever. From ABC News.
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0: Grimm, though. I thought he was great in My Cousin Vinny, too.
1: Did you say Utes?
0: Yeah, man. Herb Munster's legend, dude.
2: By the way, we can't play Jurassic 5 and not give them a shout-out.
0: Shout-out to Jurassic 5.
1: I saw them in high school.
0: Did you really, Sam?
1: Blew the place down.
0: Wow, I didn't know you were a Jurassic 5 fan.
2: That's dope.
1: I play them a lot, actually. I am a fan, for
0: Sam,
1: sure.
0: Sam, it's crazy the layers we peel away from Sam.
3: I've never heard of the Jurassic 5.
2: Are you serious?
0: Yeah, never heard of it.
1: J5, baby.
2: I have. Do you have a CD player anywhere, Rich? Like at the house?
0: That's a good question. I don't think I do.
2: I was going to bring him in one of the classic J5 CDs.
0: CD's nuts, bro.
3: CD. Good one, Cole.

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